0: Scopriamo le hit di oggi e quelle di ieri, una dietro l'altra. 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
1: I woke up to the sound of silence, the cars were cutting like knives in a fist fight. And I found you with a bottle of wine, your head in the curtains, and heart like the fourth.

0: even know that they need it. 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It happens by fate, sometimes by accident, or it's meant to be.
1: Su etichetta Frau Blau, Nova, la

wrong with people. 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What? This is the Chop Chop sequel. Tight like my grandmother girdle. Capital Japanese in our circle. And if you are unacceptable, when living something fresh and not recycled, cause when we touch down, we unpredictable.